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13: Welcome back to Alice's Attic. 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I'm pretty sure it has to do with all those years of being zapped in the electric chair. Also, as a bonus, I can plug my phone into my nose and it'll charge. Anyway, stick around this hour because we're going live and kicking with a song from Tom Petty that Bob Dylan helped write. And of course, Hey Stupid will enlighten us to the finer side of humanity. And finally, a song we just don't understand from Supertramp. But now it's time for this.
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0: tales of the strange and dumb coming up on Hey Stupid with Alice. 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
4: First up, a man in Florida was pulled over for a routine traffic stop. And when the officer asked for his license and registration, he handed over a handwritten note explaining that the car did not belong to him, that he had found it unlocked in a parking lot, and that he thought it would be a good idea to borrow it for the afternoon. Well, kind of explains itself. Next, a woman in Texas called 911 to report that a turkey was chasing her and her children through a parking lot. Officers responded and found a wild turkey circling around six parking spaces, defending his territory. And finally, a man in Georgia was arrested after stripping down naked and climbing on the roof of a local police department because he was looking for his cat. Not sure why he had to do so while naked. Well, I've got a song we just don't understand coming up after this, so don't go anywhere in your underwear.
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12: You're inside Alice's Attic. Your sagacious host could truly benefit from having a yard sale. Who wouldn't be interested in used straitjackets, top hats, guillotines, and leather pants? There's even a lava lamp from his first L.A. apartment. But amongst the flotsam and jetsam of an extraordinarily interesting life are the tantalizing tales that only a Rock and Roll Hall of Famer could deliver. So sit back and enjoy another hour of rock and talk with Alice Cooper.
13: 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Of course,
11: I'm talking about billions of rats, not humans. Anyway, you definitely want to stick around this hour. I've got a movie music madness tune from a movie about a gigolo. Then freaky facts that will inspire you. 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But now, let's hear some music.
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1: Ready to learn something? Here we go. The first city to reach a population of 1 million was Rome in 133 BC, while London reached the mark in 1810 and New York made it in 1875. Dwight Eisenhower was the first president of all 50 states as Hawaii entered the Union in 1959 during Eisenhower's second term. Russia and America are separated by only 55 miles, the most narrow point of the Bering Strait. The majority of power outages in the USA are caused by squirrels. And finally tonight, in ancient Greece, doctors used spider webs to make bandages for their patients. You know, that makes sense. If they wove it tight enough, it would be impossible to break. Well, I'm going to take a quick break, but I'll be right back with some rock trivia, so stay put.
0: 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We'll be back with more amazing Alice Cooper after the break.
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0: Right on Rush, the tale of Tom Sawyer with Mud, the B.O.C., Blue Oyster Cult, and that's set in the tale of Godzilla, that reptile that destroys everything. Take it easy, Godzilla. Don't destroy the world, okay? Hey, BTO, they're coming up. Author on GNR, and Jimmy is on.
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15: Partly cloudy and cool as we roll toward daybreak on Wednesday. Temperatures starting in the 40s. For today on Wednesday, sunny to partly cloudy and pleasant, high 71. A fair amount of sunshine on Thursday, the high 78. Still mostly sunny to wrap up the work week on Friday, the high 80. Partly cloudy on Saturday, chance for a shower or storm in the afternoon, high of 84. 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

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Need a roof? 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We are Rock 105.3 WRLO. And to go.

0: Right on. We are the champions of classic rock. Queen with Mud from Rock 105.3 WRLO, the classic rock station. That's a great one. We heard from Edgar Winter and Frankenstein in that set. Check it. Frankenstein season. We'll be here in 101 days. Halloween 2026. So put on your sport jacket and play the role of Frankenstein coming up for Halloween. Hey, things are heating up in Duffer's Southern Fried Kitchen. A tasty Southern Fried rock classic every weekday afternoon for you with Duffer here on the classic rock station, Rock 105.3 WRLO.
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3: Partly cloudy and cool as you roll toward daybreak on Wednesday. Temperatures starting in the 40s. For today on Wednesday, sunny to partly cloudy and pleasant, high 71. A fair amount of sunshine on Thursday, the high 78. So mostly sunny to wrap up the work week on Friday, the high 80. Partly cloudy on Saturday, chance for a shower or storm in the afternoon, high of 84. 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

0: What a great one from Eddie Money. I think I'm in love. I'm not sure, though. I think I'm in love. I like the tentative way of that tune. You know, you're not sure you're in love. You think you're in love. You have to know you're in love to really be in love, right? Hey, the Police are coming up. They're on the Scorpions. And Def Leppard, they're on deck.
1: My fiancé is a veteran. He was a combat medic in the Army.
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2: Partly cloudy and cool as you roll toward daybreak on Wednesday. Temperatures starting in the 40s. For today on Wednesday, sunny to partly cloudy and pleasant, high 71. A fair amount of sunshine on Thursday, the high 78. Still mostly sunny to wrap up the work week on Friday, the high 80. Partly cloudy on Saturday, chance for a shower or storm in the afternoon, high of 84. From the WSAW News Channel 7 studio, I'm First Alert Meteorologist Jeremy Tabin.
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0: Hey, whatever you do or whatever happens to you, never, ever forget that rock and roll. I know I will never forget that rock and roll. I'll forget what I had for dinner the other night, but rock and roll, that is embedded in me for life. Journey is coming up. I'll throw on the Stone Temple Pilots, and the Eagles are next.
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0: tonight. Yeah, the David Lee Roth edition of Van Halen and Feel Your Love Tonight with Mud Bon Jovi in that set. Living on a Prayer, Bon Jovi rocking that huge stadium tour, the Forever Tour, going all over the place. And man, they are really putting on quite a show with all those amazing tunes. Way to go, Bon Jovi. Keep rocking your tour. Hey, Neil Young is coming up. Author on the Thunder from Down Under in the top there.
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9: Partly cloudy and cool as you roll toward daybreak on Wednesday. Temperatures starting in the 40s. For today on Wednesday, sunny to partly cloudy and pleasant, high 71. A fair amount of sunshine on Thursday, the high 78. Still mostly sunny to wrap up the work week on Friday, the high 80. Partly cloudy on Saturday, chance for a shower or storm in the afternoon, high of 84. From the WSAW News Channel 7 studio, I'm First Alert Meteorologist Jeremy Tabin.
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0: Hey, yo, get on your bike and ride. I love Freddie pleading. I want to ride my bicycle. 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Only downhill. I can't go uphill. That's not a fun thing. Downhill is the way when you ride your bike, right? Hey, Styx, they're coming up. I'll throw on Metallica. And Ozzy is on.
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We are Rock 105.3 WRLO. Antigo.

0: Yow, REO, you got to roll with the changes because change is good with mud. Change is on the way. Before you know it, the new fall season will be here already. You could smell some pumpkin spice a-brewing in the air. Roll with those changes. Hey, Cheap Trick, they're coming up. 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
2: Partly cloudy and cool as we roll toward daybreak on Wednesday. Temperatures starting in the 40s. For today on Wednesday, sunny to partly cloudy and pleasant, high 71. A fair amount of sunshine on Thursday, the high 78. Still mostly sunny to wrap up the work week on Friday, the high 80. Partly cloudy on Saturday, chance for a shower or storm in the afternoon, high of 84. From the WSAW News Channel 7 studio, I'm First Alert Meteorologist Jeremy Tabin.
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0: Now I want you to want me. 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In fact, they'll be teaming up with the legendary ZZ Top at some shows, too. 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

0: You know, it's nice to be wanted. Everybody wants you. Billy Squire, what a fantastic guitar legend. I love that tune, When You're Wanted, big time, the way he sings about it. That's always a good thing, right? Hey, Rat, they're coming up. Author on GNR and the Mighty, Mighty Lead. They're on
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And to go.

0: Steve Miller with your classic rock geography. You keep on rocking me, baby, with my GNR in that set. Now, GNR, they're on their worldwide tour through the end of the year, rocking everywhere you can think of, doing about 30 tunes in concert each and every night. Boy, that sounds like quite a show and quite a tour for sure. Rolling Stones are coming up. Author on Joan Jett and Supertramp, they're on deck.
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6: Partly cloudy and cool as you roll toward daybreak on Wednesday. Temperatures starting in the 40s. For today on Wednesday, sunny to partly cloudy and pleasant, high 71. A fair amount of sunshine on Thursday, the high 78. So mostly sunny to wrap up the work week on Friday, the high 80. Partly cloudy on Saturday, chance for a shower or storm in the afternoon, high of 84. From the WSAW News Channel 7 studio, I'm First Alert Meteorologist Jeremy Tabin.
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Ozzy. We'll see you on the other side with Mud from the classic rock station Rock 105.3 WRLO. Ozzy passed away a year ago today, shortly after that Black Sabbath reunion show. He is so missed. R.I.P. Ozzy Osbourne. Hey, Bob and Tom, they're up next to entertain you here on the classic rock station Rock 105.3 WRLO.

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9: Hey, welcome back to the Bob and Tom Show. We're in the O'Reilly Auto Parts Studios. Christy Lee at the news desk.
10: Hello. Sorry, I was mid-drink.
9: Hello, Pat Godwin.
11: Hi, Chick.
9: Hello. There's Josh Arnold.
12: Hi there.
9: There's Ace Cosby.
13: Howdy.
9: I'm Chick McGee. Hello, Tom.
14: For some reason, we're talking about the shapes of swimming pools. Dear Bob and Tom Show.
9: Hi.
14: Amarillo, the Big Texan Hotel.
9: That's right.
14: Pool in the shape of?
10: Texas.
14: The state of Texas.
10: Yeah.
13: That lends itself to a good pool.
14: Mm-hmm. I was swimming with my head down, and I hit my head in the southern pointy part of the state.
13: Oh, yeah.
9: Yeah,
14: be careful of it.
10: That top little piece could be the hot tub, right? The little...
13: Yeah, why not?
10: Little nice rectangle or...
14: Is there a name for that? There is, right?
13: The panhandle.
14: Is that that's considered the panhandle?
13: The panhandle. Where Amarillo, you can kind of...
9: Yeah, because... Yeah.
14: But the real panhandle is...
9: Florida panhandle.
14: Florida.
13: And that's sure, but that, other states have panhandles.
14: Those are lesser panhandles.
9: No, they're not.
14: No.
11: Lots of panhandles.
13: Now you're going to get letters.
11: Oh, boy.
13: The finest panhandle.
9: If only Michigan had a panhandle. How did they miss that? They have a UP, though.
14: They have more fresh water than any state in the world.
9: Of course.
14: One of these days, when the water wars start, you can bet your ass they're going
13: to
14: come.
13: Yep. They're the oven mitt for the panhandle.
10: Oh. Yes.
14: Oh, very nice.
11: You haven't been back in a while, have you?
14: We're actually talking about going there for a weekend in a couple of weeks.
13: Oh, nice.
14: Oh, very, very exciting.
9: Dear Bob and Tom Show, Tom was talking yesterday about in his home... He doesn't like to see the toilet plunger in the bathroom.
10: Right.
9: He keeps the toilet plunger...
14: In the garage.
9: In the garage.
13: Yes.
9: And totally justifies that and seems normal.
14: Yeah.
9: Dear Bob and Tom Show, this is Sarah from Wisconsin. So, Tom, since your plunger's in the garage, do you put your car in the bathroom?
10: No.
9: Hey. A little shot there. You weirdo.
10: Well, I have one. Kevin from Winchester.
13: You know, my grandpa had a tiny car in the bathroom. It was a, it was like a cologne decanter.
10: Yes, that's yes. Avon. Oh, yeah, it was an Avon thing.
13: Oh, yeah. Yeah, yeah,
10: Avon
13: yeah.
10: sold those.
11: They were huge.
10: For sure.
9: I remember one Christmas. I put that on my Christmas. Yes.
14: So would you squeeze it and it would...
10: No, it was glass.
13: No, yeah, it was glass.
11: It had a top, yeah.
13: Yeah, yeah. And it had a screw top.
10: Right.
13: And,
14: but I mean, was it so? It was not to keep the room smelling fresh. It was
13: no,
14: to put
13: no,
14: on.
13: No. It was for his cologne. Yeah, yeah, it was one of his toiletries.
10: It was a men's cologne. Yeah, that, yeah, those were big.
14: Yeah, I'm not a cologne guy.
10: Well,
13: same. But that didn't,
10: you didn't grow up around us either. We were Avon people.
13: No, and my allergy must have grown because I always liked the smell of that.
10: Really?
13: Yeah.
10: Huh.
13: So back then, it didn't bother me, or it was a lighter cologne or something.
10: Yeah, those.
13: I remember being very pleasant.
9: I'm not a cologne guy either. Never have been. Well, high school a little bit, but that was it.
14: Pat, I assume you went through a cologne phase.
11: I did, a light lemony kind of cologne.
10: Lemony?
11: Yeah.
9: Lemony?
11: Very, very light, very light.
13: Well, he was down in the citrus world, yeah.
10: That's true, Florida.
11: The Miami girlfriend, yeah. She wanted the light cologne.
9: No kidding. Yeah.
14: And then she wanted another boyfriend.
10: Yeah, well, that
11: oh, boy, did she ever.
10: Could you not bring that up?
14: Sorry.
13: Oh, boy,
11: and children and money.
10: All the things you couldn't give her.
11: I tried.
10: Kevin in Winchester said, Tom, I too grew up with a garage toilet plunger in our household. So that's, I guess, kind of a normal
14: thing. I mean, think, and also...
13: Wait, that's not normalizing because two people did
14: it. Yeah. And I also wonder if it does have to be used...

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1: ABC News, I'm Sherry Preston. The U.S. and Iran keeping up their back-and-forth attacks. The American military hitting Iranian targets for an 11th straight night. Shipping through the Strait of Hormuz, slowing down again. And now, ABC News Chief Global Affairs anchor Martha Raddatz says...
2: New concerns emerging in the critical Red Sea. Two oil tankers turning around after Iran-backed Houthi rebels threatened shipping traffic there. All of this spiking oil and gas prices.
1: President Trump this morning will attend the dignified transfer of remains of troops killed in the Middle East. The Northeast cleaning up after strong storms raced through the area, leading to thousands of flight delays. At least four lawsuits have now been filed against Taco Bell after lettuce at its restaurants was linked to the outbreak of a parasitic bug that's made thousands of people sick. Congressman Andy Biggs, a strong ally of President Trump, winning the Republican nomination in the Arizona governor's race. This is ABC News.
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9: Welcome back to the Bob and Tom Show. We are in the O'Reilly Auto Parts Studio. Christy Lee at the news desk.
10: Hi, Chick.
11: Hi.
9: Hello, Pat Godwin.
12: Hello.
9: There's Josh Arnold.
13: Hi there.
9: Hello, Ace Cosby.
14: Hello.
9: I'm Chick. Hello, Tom.
11: Hello, Chick. I'm kind of stumped by this email.
9: You're stunned and stumped.
11: Stumped. You guys rock. What's with you all saying it's weird to drink milk with dinner? Doesn't everyone do that? Signed, Luke.
13: I knew a lot of people that did it.
9: Yeah.
10: We were forced to as kids.
13: Yeah.
9: I haven't had a glass of milk with any sort of meal, and I can't remember how.
10: I never do.
13: Right.
11: Hmm.
13: And it wasn't kind of, it wasn't necessarily, well, no.
11: Your dad did it all the time?
13: Yeah, yeah. And I always, there were some things where I was just like, I don't think milk is the right beverage for something.
11: As a kid, I did.
13: Exactly. We
11: but
13: all.
11: But I was the king of chocolate milk.
10: Me too.
13: Yeah, same here. Yeah.
11: Nestle's had. Quick.
10: Yep.
13: Oh, okay.
10: I always had chocolate milk.
14: See, I have a big problem, and I'm glad you're mentioning
11: with Nestle's Quick.
14: No, with Hershey's chocolate syrup. I can't get it to mix in my milk.
13: And I'm the exact opposite.
14: Give me Quick all day long.
13: I much prefer the Hershey syrup.
14: I can't do it.
10: Do you remember PDQ? Did you?
13: Yeah.
10: Oh, yeah. Sure. We had that for Absolutely. A little bit.
12: Crystals, right?
10: Yeah. They look like freeze-dried coffee.
12: Right.
10: Mm-hmm.
11: Yeah, there was some cool stuff that you thought was really cool that was really awful, like those straws that were flavored.
10: I don't remember those. I remember space sticks. Do you remember those?
11: No. These were straws
14: space
11: that would
14: food sticks.
10: Yes.
11: The straws that would turn your milk into something. No.
10: No.
11: I don't think they make those anymore.
14: Space food sticks were what the astronauts ate.
10: That's right. Chick and I grew up on those.
13: Were they like jerky?
10: No.
14: It's hard to. Chocolate, vanilla, and strawberry.
13: Yeah. Oh, no kidding.
14: They were tubes of sugar.
11: Excellent.
14: Yeah.
11: Well, we've learned about the world's largest nutcracker and the world's largest nut.
10: Speaking of food, Cheez-It and Coors Light have teamed up for a new snack. They're introducing beer cheese flavored crackers.
13: I like beer cheese.
10: Who doesn't? Especially on a pretzel, right?
13: No, yeah. You don't care for it?
11: No.
13: Mm.
11: Can't stand
13: it. Yeah, then you probably won't like this.
11: No.
10: This isn't for you, then. You can listen to something else.
11: And I saw this, and I brought it to the table to present it for you that think this might be good.
10: The companies call it the ultimate pub-inspired pairing.
11: Now, am I correct in saying Coors Light, is that the famed Silver Bullet?
10: Yes, it is.
11: Ergo, don't give these to any of your vampire friends.
13: A werewolf.
11: Werewolf friends?
13: Yeah.
11: I'm so sorry.
10: Crackers combine the flavor of Coors Light with savory beer cheese taste and toasted spices.
11: So now you got a cheese that tastes like beer?
10: Well, it's beer cheese.
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11: And it will kill a werewolf?
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11: Uh-huh. I know. 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
23: Cool start across the Northwoods on this Wednesday morning. Temperature starting out in the 40s. Lots of sunshine on the way for today. Highs this afternoon near 70. Tonight, clear, not as cold. Lows near 50. Partly sunny on Thursday. Warming up, highs near 80. From the WSAW News Channel 7 studio, I'm First Alert meteorologist Chad Franzen.
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26: Welcome back to the Bob and Tom Show. 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
0: Hello.
26: There's Pat Godwin.
27: Hey, Chick.
26: Hello. There's Jess Hooker.
28: Hello.
26: There's Josh Arnold.
27: Hi.
26: Ace Cosby's here.
29: Hey, hey.
26: I'm Chick, and hello, Tom.
1: Been doing some research.
26: Yeah, a little homework.
1: We were talking about this Cheez-Its thing, or Cheez-It. There's a bag of these things over here. I'm not a fan.
0: We know.
26: Why don't you like Cheez-Its?
1: I don't like snack
0: food. Have you even tried it?
1: No.
0: See?
26: You don't like snack. Wasn't yesterday snack food day or national snack food day?
28: Do you like saltines? Do you like a crunchy snack?
1: I'll crush them on top of soup, maybe.
28: Okay.
1: But I prefer standard oyster crackers.
28: Yeah,
0: of course you do.
28: Okay.
0: Yeah.
26: I see you eating everything that a New Yorker eats, like a hard roll.
1: No, not a fan.
26: You know, something like that.
1: He doesn't eat carbs.
0: We know
1: As I said, I do. I have a bagel pretty much every Saturday morning, and I like the sesame seed bagel. But I don't. My girls always get the everything bagel, which is it's too oniony.
26: I got a guy.
28: I found a picture of the avocado toast that he eats
1: at my restaurant
28: every Sunday, and it is covered in everything bagel seasoning.
1: Well, I think they make their own.
28: I agree. I don't think he's wrong. So I think
1: it's grass fed.
28: Yes.
1: And
0: my god,
26: I'm sure it is.
1: I'll ask Jonathan see what he says.
26: Right out of the jar.
1: So anyways, what I was wondering was this Coors Light. Combo with everyone's
0: Beer
1: doing
0: cheese,
1: these combo
0: yeah.
1: things, marrying things that shouldn't be married together.
26: Of course.
1: And this is I acknowledge that. That is very clever.
26: Thank you.
1: But it's Coors Light, and that is the silver bullet.
0: Mm-hmm.
1: But once again, that is how you kill a werewolf.
27: Yeah. Mm-hmm.
1: So I did a little homework on how you get rid of a vampire, which is quite interesting.
28: What?
0: Oh my God.
29: My answers weren't complete enough.
26: No, you went down the list.
28: If anybody knows, it's you.
0: Yeah.
1: Why? Well, for example.
26: Why can't you say, instead of engaging us, say, I'll be back with the facts or something?
0: Because you're not going to. Why don't you just say, you don't believe anything any of us say?
1: Well, the first one explains something. The last time I saw a vampire, he had little bits of toilet paper in his face.
27: Yeah.
1: They have to shave without mirrors. Because vampires can't see themselves in a mirror, John.
27: You know why?
1: Right.
27: Does it explain that?
26: I applaud your efforts, Josh.
2: What's your source?
1: It says no reflection in mirrors, sometimes no reflection in silver-backed mirrors.
2: That's exactly why, because the silver-backing on old-school mirrors.
26: Well, that makes total sense. Okay.
1: Immortality.
26: You got that going for
1: you. The blood drinking, that goes without saying.
0: But immortality. Do they eat real food or just blood?
2: No, they won't mess with the...
26: No, that makes them sick.
0: Oh, really?
26: I saw one eat a cheeseburger one time, vomited.
0: Oh, I
3: hate can't
0: to
3: even
0: see
3: drink
0: that.
3: A Sun Capri.
0: No? God.
26: Or a Capri Sun. You can't have either one of them.
3: I can make a mistake, you don't have to point it out.
1: The great thing about a vampire...
26: If I pointed them all out, we'd be here all day.
1: And I've always said this about Frankenstein. The great thing about a vampire is they dress well.
26: They do.
0: Yes.
26: Not all. And they're gorgeous people. Yeah. Brad Pitt, come on.
0: Mm-hmm.
28: As a vampire, no.
26: Yes. No. He's amazing looking.
1: Some of them have to, quote, sleep in native soil.
2: Absolutely. Yeah. Dracula had to, on the Demeter, the ship that brought Dracula here, right. He had to...
26: they make a big deal. They make a big deal out of this on What We Do in the Shadows.
0: I love that show.
26: One of them was running low on dirt.
2: Yeah.
1: That show is so weird and so funny. You want to explain what it is?
26: Exactly? Well, they're a bunch of roommates who live in a house, and they just try to get along. Oh, by the way, they're all vampires.
1: And one of the guys is one of the...
26: energy suckers.
1: No, but he's from the duo.
2: Flight of the Conchords.
1: Flight of the Conchords. Oh. Incredibly funny.
2: Jermaine Clement.
26: That's the movie, not the TV show.
1: To kill a vampire, as you said, a wooden stake through the heart, decapitation paired with burning the body.
2: Right.
1: Now, that reminded me of a news story that we had where they found...
2: Yeah.
1: A vampire cemetery discovered in a village in Poland. Workers discovered this mass grave during a construction project. The remains indicated that villagers had dug up their relatives, cut off their heads, and placed them between the deceased legs with a coin in their mouth. Dated 1846.
2: And I bet it was a silver coin, if I had to guess.
1: Mm-hmm. Wow. How nuts is that?
2: Well, tell you what, vampires or not.
26: Is it?
1: Dig them up. Decapitation? Wow.
2: I think we should just be doing that anyway.
28: With everybody?
2: Yes.
28: Okay.
26: Just to make sure.
2: It'll cut down on future zombies and vampires.
26: And create jobs.
2: Right. Right.
28: Being very proactive.
26: Yes.
1: Interesting.
2: And it'll open up some real estate, let's be honest.
0: They don't need the space. The graves will be smaller.
26: How about this? One step at a time. We don't have to mess with the bodies. Just dig the caskets up and bury them vertically.
2: I don't understand why we're not doing that.
26: Why aren't they doing that? How much land would that save?
1: Do you remember this? There is something now called a, quote, vampire breast lift.
2: I don't remember this.
1: This comes to us from Cosmopolitan Magazine.
26: Because when they get done, you can't help but suck on them.
2: I want to suck your boob.
1: A cosmetic dermatologist has started injecting female patients with their own blood back into their breasts.
2: So it's like the vampire facial.
0: Yeah.
1: In order to make them look perkier. Vampire breast lift makes them look perkier without invasive surgery. According to Cosmopolitan,
0: How long does it last?
28: Yeah.
1: I'm reading. This is the first time I've read it.
28: It's probably for an event. Yeah.
1: Blood is drawn from the arm by a doctor spun through a centrifuge to separate the platelet-rich plasma, and then reinserted back into your body. So do they inject it right into the boob?
2: Yes.
0: Well, if they put it in your foot, it wouldn't lift your breasts.
3: It'd be a foot job.
26: He brings up a good point.
1: Oh, so you act like you're a doctor now. Okay.
2: No, any plasma-rich platelet, any of that stuff goes right into the area that they're trying to...
1: And does it just sit there like a big puddle inside?
2: No, I had it done to my head.
1: What?
2: Yeah, when I first started here, there was a company who asked if I would have this done.
0: Uh-huh.
26: But to be honest, though, your head was misshapen.
2: Right. My head used to
0: look like it was sunk in a spot.
2: I was a pinhead.
0: Oh,
26: it was objectionable.
2: Yeah, I come from a family of pinheads. Yes, they made good money in the circus.
26: Sure.
2: But I wanted to meet girls.
1: By the way, the vampire breast treatment costs $1,800, and it's quote not a replacement for implants. And will not double your cup size overnight, but it will reshape and round out your breasts, according to this account.
0: But it doesn't say how long it lasts.
1: No.
0: And I think your body would just absorb whatever
28: That's what I assume.
0: Yeah.
3: I don't think
2: that is,
28: You could do fat transfer breast lifts now, too, where they take fat from other parts of your body and just insert it in
1: your breasts. Do they put it into a sack, or does it just go in there and free fall?
28: I think it just goes.
29: Could I donate some of my fat to women who want boobs?
28: You want custody of the breasts as well?
29: I want every other week and Wednesdays. Every other weekend and Wednesdays.
4: That's entirely fair.
1: Would it change the taste?
0: Rejection's tough, though. You know, you don't want to be rejected by somebody else's body.
29: Yeah.
0: Sorry.
29: Well, my body rejected
0: You're fat. So I'm gonna
29: My fat's been rejected by women a lot.
1: I can't imagine that this vampire breast lift is something that's very common.
29: No, I don't think it's
28: no,
29: that.
28: No, I have a feeling that it's like if you needed perky breasts for an event.
29: Right.
28: Or something like that. It probably lasts, I don't know, 2 weeks to a month, maybe.
1: $1,800 for a...
29: That kind of treatment is meant to promote healing. I guess it, like, injures and then heals. That's the idea.
28: Yeah, it's like, yeah.
1: Well, I went to a wedding over the weekend, a really big wedding, and I'll tell you what, they let the boobs, they were just unleashed.
29: Are you talking bridesmaids or...
28: everybody, guests.
1: Ladies everywhere. It's like, hey,
0: let the boobs out.
29: Ladies. Is this a thing? So, a wedding in July.
28: Yeah.
29: Bridesmaids' dresses.
28: Right.
29: Under boob sweat. Crazy.
28: Yeah, I mean, it's just... It has to be.
29: Do they make sort of like pads for under boob sweat to where that won't happen?
28: I don't know.
0: Maybe.
28: I mean,
29: should I invent these in Shark Tank?
28: I think that you could actually just take a panty liner and put it under there if it was really a concern.
4: Oh, there you go.
29: Gotcha.
1: Is that an issue?
28: No, it's not for me.
29: I've seen many bridesmaids with visible
28: under
29: boob sweat.
28: Yeah.
1: And then you could take those pads.
28: Because they're usually wearing a silk dress.
6: And they're dancing.
28: Yeah.
29: And I don't think it's unattractive.
28: Yeah.
29: Because to me, it means they've got boobs.
0: Right.
4: And they're working hard.
29: Yeah, yeah. Yeah, they're having fun. But I've seen I've heard bridesmaids complain about it.
28: Yeah.
0: Huh.
1: Yeah. And it wasn't the bridesmaids that had let them loose. It was everybody else. And it was incredibly hot.
29: Mm.
0: So, hot, like you looking at it, or hot because the weather was hot?
1: I meant the weather.
4: Is this
29: we knew
4: time?
29: You meant the weather. We've
4: noticed,
29: heard your day camp stories.
4: You noticed that you were excited by someone out of wedding?
1: No, I just there were a couple that there were a couple folks that like, ma'am, I mean, why bother even with a shirt?
4: No kidding.
1: they are out there dangling.
4: I'm glad you were
1: and
4: excited.
1: It was
4: you noticed.
1: It was black tie optional,
4: right? It's the second time you've mentioned
1: it. Well, I mean, it was hotter than hell.
29: Did they play the chicken dance?
1: Did they do the chicken dance? Oh, that is a fair question. I don't know.
4: I don't know.
1: I left before it got...
29: chickeny?
1: There was a lot of dancing. I was there for some of the dancing.
29: All right.
1: Yeah.
29: Was it adults only?
1: Oh, no, there were kids.
29: I like it. Yeah, I don't like the weddings that are... No
28: me
29: kids.
28: Neither.
29: No,
28: they're
29: what?
1: They're having fun.
29: Yeah.
28: Yeah.
1: But it was really hot. I did not wear a tux. I just wore a linen suit.
4: I would say the lead pipe picking a girl up in a wedding, dancing with the one of the nieces on your feet.
28: Yes.
4: You know,
28: that's
4: a lead pipe cinch pick up a woman. Yeah, absolutely.
29: Oh,
4: yes.
29: I've never
4: look at him over
29: that.
4: There.
1: Yeah,
4: no.
1: Yeah, yeah.
4: Oh, isn't that sweet?
1: That's phase one.
4: Right. Phase one, yes.
1: Clearly the woman is of age.
4: Snowballs it. You're aware of your situation. Am I correct?
0: Yeah.
6: Yeah, really.
4: I don't.
0: Yeah, really.
29: Hey, I'm not knocking his situation.
6: I'm not either.
29: I aspire to that.
6: I had the same situation. So,
1: I'm sorry. Where are we here? Oh, we have time for one quick story, Christy Lee.
0: Watching too much TV can shrink your brain.
4: I'm sorry, what?
29: No.
0: Yeah. New research indicates watching too much television in midlife may lead to troubling brain changes decades later.
4: Well, that's not the truth state thing.
0: In a study involving about 17
6: very, very
0: adults,
6: good.
4: Uh-huh.
0: Those who said they watched TV very often during midlife later showed smaller brain regions involved in memory, decision-making, and visual processing.
29: Oh.
0: Yeah. Frequent TV watchers also exhibited more signs of damage in the brain's white matter, changes that have been associated with aging,
29: brain white matter,
0: stroke risk, cognitive decline, and dementia.
1: Huh?
0: Why
1: do they say there's an age component to this?
0: Yeah, in midlife, what are they talking, 30s, 40s?
1: I mean, it probably also depends what you're watching. You think?
4: Oh, that makes you stupider watching it?
1: I mean, if you're watching... What, Jerry Springer and Cops?
29: Well, then you need a time machine.
7: To go back 30 years, your Springer's dead.
4: Ever since Jerry died, this show has really gotten dull.
1: Shows how much TV I watch.
0: I was going to say.
1: I mean, if you're watching quality programming and a masterpiece theater, I don't think it's going to hurt your brain. We'll be very careful. Coming up, it's going to be a Today in History. We have some interesting stuff going on. Also, Ali Breen with Sexy Time. And other delightful stories today, including another monkey story. We had that really cool monkey last week.
29: Oh, the new monkey, yeah.
1: They discovered a monkey that has orange lips, and I guess it took them 20 years to officially have it named a new species. It was the first one they found in like 75 years. Very cool. But this is a different kind of monkey, and he's in London, England.
0: Yeah, he is.
1: And he's riding the bus.
0: Yeah, I think
29: there's a monkey out there that can shuffle cards. I'd like to see that.
0: Yeah.
29: I'd like to see a monkey who can shuffle cards.
1: He takes his cigarette out. And then he shuffles the cards.
4: If he's shuffling cards, I want to see him with one of those visors on and a cigarette hanging out of his mouth.
1: And their little feet crammed into shoes. So that's nothing funnier.
4: You know, they have to break their feet to get them in there.
29: That's worth it. It's worth it.
4: You want to be entertained or not? It's darn cute once they stop crying.
1: All right. Yeah. Okay. Right now, I want to talk about Brick House Nutrition. What is that? Well, it's a bunch of physicians. They've gotten together. And they've worked on another weight loss program, and the main part of it is a supplement called Lean, a weight loss supplement, not an injection, and they've had some remarkable results. The studied ingredients in Lean have been shown to help lower your blood sugar. 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If you're just looking for a pound or two, this isn't what we're talking about. 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
0: Oh.
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12: Brewers blanked for just the fourth time this season. They fell to the Mets 4-0 Tuesday night at AmFam Field. I'm Bill Scott with Sports. Brewers had their four-game win streak snapped as New York's Zach Thornton tossing six innings of shutout ball for his first Major League win. Cubs rolled to an 11-2 win over the Tigers. Angels 5, Cardinals 1, and the Reds over the Mariners 4-2. Midwest League Wisconsin fell to South Bend 5-2. Beloit knocked off Quad Cities 8-5. Bucks guard Brayden Burries has been
9: named to the 2026 NBA All-Summer League first team. The 10th overall pick in the 26 NBA draft played and started in four games for the Bucks, averaging a team-best 23.5 points a game, 4.5 rebounds, and 4.3 assists. The Packers gearing up for the start of training camp as rookies report Monday. Veteran players will start Tuesday. First full squad workout is Wednesday. Bill Scott, Wisconsin, Radio Network.

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9: Cool start across the Northwoods on this Wednesday morning. Temperatures starting out in the 40s. Lots of sunshine on the way for today. Highs this afternoon near 70. Tonight, clear, not as cold. Lows near 50. Partly sunny on Thursday. Warming up, highs near 80. From the WSAW News Channel 7 studio, I'm First Alert meteorologist Chad Franzen.
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16: Hey, welcome back to the Bob and Tom Show. We're in the O'Reilly Auto Parts Studios. There's Christy Lee at the news desk.
17: Hi, Chick McGee.
16: Hey there. There's Pat Godwin.
18: Hello, Chick.
16: Uh-huh. There's Jessica Alsman.
19: Hi there.
16: Josh Arnold.
20: Bad way you behave yourself. Over there.
18: Well, you're in trouble.
16: There's Ace Cosby.
21: Hello.
16: I'm Chick. Hello, Tom.
22: We were talking about people misbehaving at concerts.
17: Yeah.
22: Urinating.
20: Like, and really misbehaving.
17: Yeah, like.
22: And then I was trying to find this this guy at the Korn concert that wouldn't stop
20: having Adam
22: self-pleasuring.
20: Yeah,
22: it's,
20: boy.
22: And I found the video.
16: Well, you've seen him. He can't keep his hands off himself.
22: And the cops come and pull away. It's just awful.
20: What's he doing?
22: Yeah.
16: Enjoying the show.
22: While looking for that, I just landed on something else that has nothing to do with anything we've been talking about, but I just thought it was interesting.
17: Mm-hmm. What, how to boil corn? What?
22: That's a fair. No, by the way, my first shot at sweet corn is coming this evening.
17: Oh, you haven't had it yet?
22: Ever? Yeah, not ever. This season.
20: He wanted to call you something.
22: What, yesterday? In any event. Corn, obviously, yes. Is K-O-R-N.
17: Right.
22: So I went and Googled that, and I finally found the guy cranking it to corn, which is just...
17: Okay, sad. We got that far. To what?
22: He's like in a stadium balcony. It's just pathetic. But there's a guy named Andreas Kornfeld of Alexander Historical Auctions, and it popped up because his name is spelled K-O-R-N. And what it was about an auction in which Adolf Hitler's telephone was sold. This is the actual telephone that the Russians found in his bunker. And it had been in the general who it was presented to, the Russian general, had his family been holding on to it until 2017, and they auctioned it off.
20: They knew it was Hitler's phone because the cord was tied in a Nazi.
0: That's very good.
1: I enjoyed that.
22: It went for $243,000. It was auctioned off in Maryland.
16: If you bought that, would you tell people?
17: No.
20: Yeah, I know.
22: And it's they have not named the buyer, and I did a little more research. Bet. And it has never shown up in a museum, and it's apparently in a private collection, and no one knows where it is.
16: How strange.
22: But the guy he was bidding against, there's a picture of him, and when he placed his bet, it looked to me like he was making a Nazi salute. So that guy, you don't want to have that guy owning the thing.
20: No, don't give that.
22: Yeah, that's just awful.
20: We're not trying to encourage.
22: Yeah, that's certainly just terrible. Anyway, behave yourself at concerts, please.
17: Speaking of behaving yourself, we have an etiquette story in the news today.
20: Oh, I've got etiquette out the...
16: Yeah, I know.
17: An etiquette expert says there's one unwritten rule every airline passenger should know.
22: And I don't buy this. I'm telling you right away.
16: Keep your shoes on, right?
20: So this is airline etiquette everyone should know.
17: Yep. If you're stuck in the middle seat...
20: Yes.
17: Both armrests belong to you.
20: No, you get no armrest. No.
17: Thomas B. Farley, also known as Mr. Manners, explained.
16: Oh, God. Mr. Manners. Yep.
17: He explained the extra care should be taken to ensure that the middle seat passenger is comfortable throughout their journey, as it's objectively the worst seat on the plane. For example, the window passenger gets
11: the window.
17: A view.
11: Yeah.
17: The aisle passenger gets extra leg room. So that leaves the middle seat. With one small consolation prize, both armrests.
20: No way, dude.
17: No. You,
20: the middle seat is pure misery, and you lean into it.
16: No, you realize flying, you're going to have to be in that seat at some point.
20: Yeah.
16: Suck it up.
22: Middle seat gets to determine what you watch on your iPad.
16: What?
20: And he looked at us like he was serious. What do you mean that's true,
11: because
20: you lunatic?
11: Because you don't want to have someone next to you creeping over your shoulder like, what are you watching?
20: Wow.
22: Want to watch with me?
11: Yeah.
22: You know, but I told you that actually happened to me.
11: What? Ew.
22: Last year, a guy got in a plane. He didn't have an iPhone, didn't have an iPad, didn't have a book or a magazine.
16: Gone a bareback.
22: I was watching something, and he kept asking me questions about it.
11: Oh, my God.
20: Oh, no.
22: Because he couldn't hear it because I had it in earphones. Oh, yeah.
20: Oh, I would have stood up and said, this guy has a bomb strapped to him.
22: I want to meet Mr. Manners.
20: I don't think you do.
22: We got to get. Can we get Mr. Manners on
17: the air?
22: We'll
17: talk to Mr. Manners.
22: I'd like to talk to him.
16: Say no. Say the phone.
20: I bet Mr.
16: The phones are broke, Tom.
20: Mr. is somewhat ironic.
11: Last time I had a middle seat, I ended up falling asleep on the stranger next to me. Like, my head was on his shoulder.
20: You're a menace, Salzman.
11: I know. I hated it. I was disgusted.
22: Did he keep his hands to himself?
11: I hope so.
22: Okay, good. All right. Okay, good. Once again, thanks for joining us. These are the O'Reilly Auto Parts Studios. 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
19: ABC News, I'm Sherry Preston. President Trump has just announced that for every ship that Iran targets in the Strait of Hormuz, the United States will destroy an Iranian bridge or power plant. This comes after the 11th straight night of American attacks on Iranian targets. The president this morning will attend the dignified transfer of remains of soldiers killed in the Middle East. Tropical storm Bertha headed for a possible landfall in Louisiana. ABC chief meteorologist Ginger Zee says the storm could fall apart after a bit.
21: It's really those parishes south of New Orleans by 4 p.m. this afternoon for those gusts up to 40 miles per hour. And then it goes to barely anything by the time it gets to Texas because it really dies out. So it remains a tropical storm, makes landfall later this afternoon or tonight, then hugs just south of Lake Charles before just becoming a low pressure system into Texas this weekend.
19: The cyclosporiasis outbreak linked to tainted lettuce could be at over 11,000 cases in 41 states. This is ABC News.
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31: 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We tend not to think about now. We dream about tomorrow, relive yesterday. But sometimes we don't see what's right in front of us. Victory over cancer is in front of us. 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

Rock 105.3 WRLO and Dave Melvin back with you on a Wednesday morning. Welcome to the middle of the work week, everybody. Had me a couple of nice days of R&R, so I'm ready to rock. Let's get moving. 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

0: Rock 105.3 WRLO with Pink Floyd. Well, I was off for a couple extra days, needed a little downtime, a little R&R, a little time to just let my brain rot. It was getting a little bit frazzled. There's too many things going on in there, and I just needed a couple of days of nothingness, and my goal was exactly that. Now, I did it to the best of my ability, save for a little bit of unwanted judgment, but I did do nothing pretty well for the most part, I must say. So, I feel better, and I'm glad to be back. Let's take a quick look at that WSAW First Alert weather. Werewolves of London on the other side of the break.
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3: Sunny skies after a cool start this morning, helping to warm things up going into the afternoon. Highs today in the lower 70s. Tonight mostly clear, not quite as cold. Overnight lows in the upper 40s. Mixture of sun and clouds on the way for Thursday. Highs are 80. From the WSAW News Channel 7 studio, I'm First Alert meteorologist Chad Franzen.
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0: 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It's Foreigner, Cold as Ice. A little better than a week and a half away, the Saluting Heroes Balloon Rally is happening on July 31st and August 1st at the Hodag Country Festival grounds in Rhinelander. 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
3: Sunny skies after a cool start this morning, helping to warm things up going into the afternoon. Highs today in the lower 70s. Tonight mostly clear, not quite as cold. Overnight lows in the upper 40s. Mixture of sun and clouds on the way for Thursday. Highs are 80. From the WSAW News Channel 7 studio, I'm First Alert meteorologist Chad Franzen.
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0: Guns N' Roses, Don't Cry. Listen to this crazy story. A bizarre wildlife incident unfolded at Peachtree City, Georgia. This is a shopping center. They had a July 7th incident where two deer crashed through the windows of two completely separate businesses at exactly the same time. Security footage at Big Daddy's Oyster Bar and Pub captured a deer that burst through the door. I mean, it just charged right through and exploded this door like it was nothing. It gets in there. And, of course, we've got a deer on tile, so it looks like he'd been spending a little time at the Oyster Bar, you know what I'm saying? Slipping all over, couldn't get his traction underneath him. And as it walked into another billiard room, there stood an employee, and she needed clean shorts, I promise you that. And then, at the same time, another deer went through the window of the J Massage Parlor. Now, this is a different kind of happy ending. They didn't. Nobody got hurt, but they did find it in the bathroom. And both deer were safely removed. No injuries reported other than, you know, that one woman with her shorts. I promise you she needed shorts because she looked surprised in this video. This is a crazy incident. I wonder what would make two deer run like that. You know, maybe they were going, fighting each other, fighting another deer, maybe. And then just blew through the windows to try to escape. This is the craziest thing. I've never seen anything like this, but I can tell you this. If it ever happens to me, I'll buy that guy a beer.
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105.3 WRLO in the middle of a long rock block. You know, just looking through the music log, and I came across a Sabbath song from Volume 4, 1972. We're going to get that in before the end of this rock block. Right now, we're going to keep things moving with Bad Company. 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

0: 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Black Sabbath is Snowblind. His song is about addiction to cocaine. It references snowflakes or baked goods. Snowblind is the addiction. Yeah, originally, they wanted to use that song on the in place of the title, you know, album number 4. They wanted to call that album Snowblind, but because of the drug reference, they couldn't do that. Some fun facts about this. System of a Down covered that song in 2000 on Black Sabbath tribute album Nativity in Black 2. At least two Black Sabbath tribute bands were named Snowblind. This was covered, the song was actually covered by all these different bands, Sleep, Converge, Golgotha, Evoken, and Ever After, who were named after a Sabbath song, unfortunately, or, as another point. But Frank Zappa, surprisingly, he was always outspoken about drugs and people doing drugs, but he liked this song. And surprisingly, he covered Iron Man as well as this song in his own band live. So there's some fun points about that. It was just kind of neat to see that from 1972 in the log today. Don't get to see it very often. We'll have to keep up with that again.
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2: Sunny skies after a cool start this morning, helping to warm things up going into the afternoon. Highs today in the lower 70s. Tonight, mostly clear, not quite as cold. Overnight lows in the upper 40s. Mixture of sun and clouds on the way for Thursday. Highs are 80. From the WSAW News Channel 7 studio, I'm First Alert meteorologist Chad Franzen.
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0: Rock 105.3 WRLO. It's the Rolling Stones. Make sure you guys get down to Hood Egg Park next Tuesday. That's the 28th. I'll be down there emceeing. So come down and heckle me. Well, don't heckle me. Bring me beer. That would be nice. But we are going to rock out with Bogfoot. Now, if you haven't been down to the concert series yet this year, that's free live music every other Tuesday from 6:30 to 8:30. Absolutely an amazing time. Tons of your friends and neighbors and that beautiful sunset on Boom Lake. And don't forget all the amazing vendors. It's the Hood Egg Park Concert Series. You can go to WRLO.com to find out more or like the Hood Egg Park Concert Series on Facebook for the latest information.
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3: Sunny skies after a cool start this morning, helping to warm things up going into the afternoon. Highs today in the lower 70s. Tonight mostly clear, not quite as cold. Overnight lows in the upper 40s. Mixture of sun and clouds on the way for Thursday. Highs are 80. From the WSAW News Channel 7 studio, I'm First Alert meteorologist Chad Franzen.
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0: 105.3 WRLO. It's Boston and smoking. I'm hoping that the Canadians are done smoking for a little while, or at least the wind stays in that direction for a while. It seemed kind of ridiculous last week. I mean, boy, I'll tell you, people were having all kinds of issues breathing on top of the heat to boot. This last couple of days has been pretty darn nice. Yesterday was almost chilly. I almost had to actually wear a shirt with sleeves on it yesterday. And that just almost never happens when I'm not at work. Now, today we look for a high in the upper 60s, and things look to be, you know, close to 80 for the next several days and pretty well clear. So that's kind of exciting. It's nice to have a little stretch of normalcy for a while as opposed to that heat we've been having. Speaking of heat, let's heat things up with a long rock block after the break.
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Need a roof? They've got you covered. We are Rock 105.3 WRLO. And to go.

Rock 105.3 WRLO in the middle of a long rock block. That's interesting. Coming up, we'll talk about some grannies that like to party in the nursing home. We've been through this before, but this is a different granny. I didn't know. How did I know that this was a whole dichotomy of women that just love to party when they're older? Man, I've been missing out. Let's keep things moving. It's Journey on the Classic Rock Station.

Rock 105.3 WRLO, it's the crew. Well, this is the second party and grandma story I've had in the last couple of weeks, and this one, it makes perfect sense. An 82-year-old Minnesota woman has proven you're never too old to take on City Hall, especially when happy hour is at stake. Anita LeBron, who lives in a senior living community near Minneapolis, discovered that her facility couldn't serve residents alcohol because it didn't have a liquor license. The issue came to light after the community received a warning for serving champagne during a celebration. For LeBron, that didn't seem right. She said gathering with friends for a 5 p.m. happy hour had long been a family tradition and argued that people living in nursing homes shouldn't lose simple freedoms just because of where they live. Instead of letting the matter go, she went to City Hall. She went to her lawmakers to testify before the state legislator, and her campaign paid off. Beginning on August 1st, the nursing homes, assisted living facilities, and boarding care homes across Minnesota will be allowed to serve complimentary alcohol beverages to residents and their

0: guests during organized social events without having to obtain that traditional liquor license. It's a win. The new law has been nicknamed the Grandparents Happy Hour Law. Governor Tim Walz signed the bipartisan measure at LeBron's senior living community, saying that older adults shouldn't have to give up traditions that help bring people together. And I agree. You know, it's not like they're out there. Well, this other grandma a couple weeks ago was getting smashed and throwing parties. But in this particular instance, there's no reason. Why should they have to give that up? You know, I can remember my grandma. She loved her Mogan David. She loved it a lot.
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2: Sunny skies after a cool start this morning, helping to warm things up going into the afternoon. Highs today in the lower 70s. Tonight mostly clear, not quite as cold. Overnight lows in the upper 40s. Mixture of sun and clouds on the way for Thursday. Highs are 80. From the WSAW News Channel 7 studio, I'm First Alert meteorologist Chad Franzen.
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0: Rock 105.3 WRLO and ZZ Top, Give Me All That Lovin'. It was kind of a needy set. There was a couple gimme songs in there, wasn't there? You know, when you take a couple of days off work, you always come back and you just kind of know the night before work, you're sitting there like, man, I'm going to have a ton of stuff to do. And that's exactly what happened. I'm loaded down like a pack mule up in here. But I think I'm starting to see the top of the surface of the water. Hopefully I can get caught up by the end of the day. And then we get back to our regular stuff. So get to my weekend and maybe enjoy that too. You know, don't miss all those, Bob and Tom Show 5 to 9 weekday mornings. That is one great thing. Today was absolutely amazing with Sexy Time. You know, I wonder if these people ever get outed, or if their significant others ever find out that they wrote that letter to the Bob and Tom Show. You gotta ask yourself that question.
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8: Sunny skies after a cool start this morning, helping to warm things up going into the afternoon. Highs today in the lower 70s. Tonight mostly clear, not quite as cold. Overnight lows in the upper 40s. Mixture of sun and clouds on the way for Thursday. Highs are 80. From the WSAW News Channel 7 studio, I'm First Alert meteorologist Chad Franzen.
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0: 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We're all over the world. We're Rock 105.3 WRLO. That's my time, everybody. Thank you so much for hanging out with me. Kara's in for that long lunch today, and Duffer is here at 2. We'll talk to you tomorrow at 9.
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5: I'm Tiffany. I have some tips for you on how to quit smoking like I did. First, I did some reading about it. I found a lot of great advice on how to quit smoking and picked out the ways I thought would work best for me. I started by setting a quit date. Then I threw out my ashtrays, lighters, and matches. I did other things too, like exercising more, and it worked. But I'd still get cravings, especially on long car rides. 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

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We are Rock 105.3 WRLO. 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

0: 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It is a two for Tuesday every Tuesday. 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
2: Mixture of sun and clouds on the way for the afternoon. Temperature's still a little cool for this time of year. High today, low 70s. Tonight, clear, not as cold. Lows in the upper 40s. Partly sunny on Thursday, warming up. Highs near 80. From the WSAW News Channel 7 studio, I'm First Alert meteorologist Chad Franzen.
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0: Greatest pickup line of all time. There's the Doors. How about more? Kiss and Green Day coming.
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3: Mixture of sun and clouds on the way for the afternoon. Temperature's still a little cool for this time of year. High today, low 70s. Tonight, clear, not as cold. Lows in the upper 40s. Partly sunny on Thursday, warming up, highs near 80. From the WSAW News Channel 7 studio, I'm First Alert meteorologist Chad Franzen.
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0: Big cheers. That's a standing ovation, I think, for Kiss. I'm Kara. What do you think of Conan O'Brien's brand new haircut? Did you see it? I can't believe this made national news. It's fine.
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0: was just fiddling about on Facebook, and I came across the official Who page. They have a picture up, actually pictures, from their Live Aid performance at Wembley Stadium back in 1985. I remember that.
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5: Mixture of sun and clouds on the way for the afternoon. Temperature's still a little cool for this time of year. High say low 70s. Tonight, clear, not as cold. Lows in the upper 40s. Partly sunny on Thursday. Warming up, high near 80. From the WSAW News Channel 7 studio, I'm First Alert meteorologist Chad Franzen.
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0: Eternally optimistic is a good way to be from Journey. Heard Ozzy. It's been 1 year since he passed. Still so sad.
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2: Mixture of sun and clouds on the way for the afternoon. Temperature's still a little cool for this time of year. High today, low 70s. Tonight, clear, not as cold. Lows in the upper 40s. Partly sunny on Thursday, warming up. Highs near 80. From the WSAW News Channel 7 studio, I'm First Alert meteorologist Chad Franzen.
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0: 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You better pounce.
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0: 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Hello, it's Duff. It's Wednesday, and oh, look at that. I can see the weekend.
1: Bob and Tom in the morning, Duff Damos in the afternoon, and me, Alice Cooper. All that talent in one place. It's all right here on Rock 105.3 WRLO.

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0: 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Boy, what a difference a couple days makes in the Northwoods, huh? Temperature-wise, anyway. Not too bad out there, but could be a little warmer. Rhinelander right now at 67 in our studios. Minocqua's at 64. Tomahawk, 68. 69 in Merrill, 70 at Wausau. Crandon, 65. And 69 in Antigo.
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2: A mix of clouds and sunshine heading into early this evening, then clear and rather cool overnight, the low falling to 46. Sunny to partly cloudy Thursday, high 76. Sunshine Friday and 78. Chance for a shower or storm overnight. Partly sunny and warm on Saturday, high 84. From the WSAW News Channel 7 studio, I'm First Alert Meteorologist Jeremy Tabin.
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0: 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Well, the Mets handed it to the Brewers yesterday and shut them out 4-0 in the second of three for that series. They're in the third game right now as we speak. Last I saw, it was the top of the fourth, and the Brewers were leading 3-1.
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5: A mix of clouds and sunshine heading into early this evening, then clear and rather cool overnight, the low falling to 46. Sunny to partly cloudy Thursday, high 76. Sunshine Friday and 78. Chance for a shower or storm overnight. Partly sunny and warm on Saturday, high 84. From the WSAW News Channel 7 studio, I'm First Alert Meteorologist Jeremy Tabin.
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0: 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One down, three to go. We'll kick off a great big old long set just for you. No, not you over there. For you. Yeah, that's it. You. We'll do that after the break.
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0: 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Who says the old classic rockers are not relevant anymore? 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
2: A mix of clouds and sunshine heading into early this evening, then clear and rather cool overnight, the low falling to 46. Sunny to partly cloudy Thursday, high 76. Sunshine Friday and 78. Chance for a shower or storm overnight. Partly sunny and warm on Saturday, high 84. From the WSAW News Channel 7 studio, I'm First Alert Meteorologist Jeremy Tabin.
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0: 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Kids are off from school. The bugs are out. It's really hot. Why am I happy again?
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0: Rock 105.3 WRLO, one of the all-time greats, Bon Jovi, out on the road again. Not sure they'll be on the road again, but I'll tell you what, they've just scored their 15th UK number one album with Foreign Tongues. The Rolling Stones hit the stores on the 17th last week and debuted at the top of the official album chart in the UK, drawing the band level with the Beatles on the all-time list. How about that? Still going strong for the Rolling Stones.
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3: A mix of clouds and sunshine heading into early this evening, then clear and rather cool overnight, the low falling to 46. Sunny to partly cloudy Thursday, high 76. Sunshine Friday and 78. Chance for a shower or storm overnight. Partly sunny and warm on Saturday, high 84. From the WSAW News Channel 7 studio, I'm First Alert Meteorologist Jeremy Tabin.
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0: Rock 105.3 WRLO, July 22nd. Today is National Mango Day, Hammock Day, Spoonerism Day, and National Rat Catchers Day. That's what I did when I was a kid living in the inner city years ago, rat catching. I won't tell you what we did because I'd get in trouble. But we had to do it to clear out all the rats where we... Never mind. Today is David Spade's 62nd birthday. Don Henley of the Eagles turns 79 today. Lethal Weapon's Danny Glover hits the big 8-0.
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2: A mix of clouds and sunshine heading into early this evening, then clear and rather cool overnight, the low falling to 46. Sunny to partly cloudy Thursday, high 76. Sunshine Friday and 78. Chance for a shower or storm overnight. Partly sunny and warm on Saturday, high 84. From the WSAW News Channel 7 studio, I'm First Alert Meteorologist Jeremy Tabin.
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0: Rock 105.3 WRLO. Don Henley celebrating his 79th birthday today. And we go back to the days. Let's salute the Eagles with Don Henley. Lead vocals back at the time. They were actually known as a Southern rock band back in the early days with Randy Meisner on the lead vocals.
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summertime, when you can blame the extra public nudity

0: Rock 105.3 WRLO. I see in big capital letters on line here, the 38th annual Shark Week gets underway this Sunday on the Discovery Channel. I would imagine it's shows about sharks, right? I've never watched this, but they're calling it the 38th annual Shark Week. Does that mean they've been doing this for 38 years and I don't know anything about it? I don't think I've ever watched one of the shows. I'll have to check into that, I guess.
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2: A mix of clouds and sunshine heading into early this evening, then clear and rather cool overnight, the low falling to 46. Sunny to partly cloudy Thursday, high 76. Sunshine Friday and 78. Chance for a shower or storm overnight. Partly sunny and warm on Saturday, high 84. From the WSAW News Channel 7 studio, I'm First Alert Meteorologist Jeremy Tabin.
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0: I certainly was in the right.
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Live from the A-Bright Construction and Roofing Studios. Need a roof? They've got you covered. We are Rock 105.3 WRLO. And to go.

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Rock 105.3 WRLO. Don't forget about the Saluting Heroes Balloon Rally. That's number two. We did one last year and second annual coming up on July 31st and August 1st at the Hodag Country Festival Grounds in Rhinelander. Always a great time. Lots of events going on throughout the day. Live music, food, and lots of fun. And then, of course, the big balloon glows at night, which is very cool.

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2: A mix of clouds and sunshine heading into early this evening, then clear and rather cool overnight, the low falling to 46. Sunny to partly cloudy Thursday, high 76. Sunshine Friday and 78. Chance for a shower or storm overnight. Partly sunny and warm on Saturday, high 84. From the WSAW News Channel 7 studio, I'm First Alert Meteorologist Jeremy Tabin.
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0: Yep. Summer's here. Think I'll cool off by standing in front of a hot grill making food for my family.
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0: 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Duffers, did you know for a Wednesday, did you know 70% of people say it's weird to have a picture of yourself on your phone's lock screen? I agree. Last thing I want to do is look down and see me on my lock screen, on any screen at that matter. Ugh. Have you ever seen this kisser? That's why I got my dear kids on there, on both screens. Did you know 21% of kids say singing is the most annoying thing their parents do? I'm sure my daughters could think of other things. When eating snacks at a movie theater, you'll down about 1,600 to 1,800 calories. How about that? Did you know almost 20% of us said that someone stole our lunch at work last week? Somebody did steal two of my waters in the refrigerator. I emailed everybody on staff, and I did find the culprit. To his credit, he admitted it and replaced them. That was very nice. I was talking with my dear friend Amy today. I brought some pizza that my daughter sent me for Father's Day and shared some of it at work here. And we were both wondering after I got done talking to dear Amy. I was like, yeah, she's right. I should save that just for me. But I did share, so I was nice about it. Creative people are more likely to sleep on their left side. Thank you. And experts estimate that you can get about 27,000 miles out of a shopping cart. After that, make sure you change the oil.
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3: A mix of clouds and sunshine heading into early this evening, then clear and rather cool overnight, the low falling to 46. Sunny to partly cloudy Thursday, high 76. Sunshine Friday and 78. Chance for a shower or storm overnight. Partly sunny and warm on Saturday, high 84. From the WSAW News Channel 7 studio, I'm First Alert Meteorologist Jeremy Tabin.
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0: Rock 105.3 WRLO. That's it. Oh, by the way, congrats to the Brewers. They beat the Mets in the last of three-game series this afternoon, 4-3. So they got the day off tomorrow and head to a weekend series with the Rockies. That kicks off Friday afternoon at 3:10. We, you and I will kick off the weekend kind of Friday Eve tomorrow afternoon at 2. I'll see you then.
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